Thomas for you on your Sunday morning, but let's rip in right now. Oh, I love this one as well. More Music Weekend, Big Hit Energy. It's Harry Styles with American Girls. You're on K-Rock.

0: Yeah, words to live by. It's all about confidence, baby. We also have some Kylie Minogue. Yeah, we love a bit of Kylie Minogue. If you haven't seen the Netflix documentary, definitely do it. I learned so much about Kylie that I had no idea about. And of course, she's going to be performing live at the grand final this year, hopefully with the Cats playing. I mean, after Thursday night, we're not feeling too confident, but you never know. The AFL season is still underway. But hey, more music coming your way on the other side of this. Don't go anywhere. Keep it K-Rock.
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0: without picturing gorgeous, gorgeous Shrek. And I mean, we're all looking forward to Shrek 5 coming out this Christmas. Look, more coming your way on the other side of this. You're on K-Rock.
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10: G'day there. 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Nothing to hold you up on the incident front. Moving nicely on the Geelong Ring Road in both directions.

0: love a bit of good Charlotte. I took the trek out to Bendigo back in February to see them live. And look, it's still one of the highlights of my 2026, that's for sure. So get ready to turn that one up nice and loud. It's coming your way on the other side of this. You're on K-Rock.
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0: Spacey Jane there, I never see her. It is K-Rock 955. Hopefully you are up and about during school holidays. I mean, school holidays, there's a lot going on. What I want to help you out with is telling you things to do. And we have so many great places here in Geelong that you can spend in your school holidays. So, look, in 30 seconds, I'm going to give you the rundown. Well, not me, but the incredible team here at K-Rock with our school holiday hit list. But I just want to quickly tell you, we've got September coming up soon. Yeah, the group September, not the month. Obviously, August becomes before that because we're only in July now. Jeez, come on, figure it out. Anyway, it's a terrible joke. I'll move on to some Coldplay. Come out upon my seas, curse missed opportunity. We got those really soon, but before that, I mean, let's jump straight into it now. The school holiday hit list. You're on K-Rock.
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0: 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You're on K-Rock 955. The More Music Weekend has been lovely. I appreciate your company. I'm about to get out of here. I'll be back tomorrow afternoon from 3 p.m. to drive you home. I'm not going to leave you completely in the dark, though, because I've got Mariah Carey for you really soon, a bit of Samba, also some Alex Warren. That's all in the next 10, 15 minutes. I'll catch you. See you around. Take it easy.
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1: Do you think it's crazy when people can go through their whole lives without trying something? And I know, like, we've all done that. I mean, it might not be food related. It might be like I don't want to admit this. I've never seen Star Wars.
2: Like any of them?
1: Nah.
2: Dude, I haven't seen The Matrix.
1: Yeah, really?
2: So many people bang on about The Notebook.
1: You're a little romantic heart. You would absolutely love a bit of The Notebook.
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1: Absolutely.
2: Tried it. I haven't tried
1: myself
2: some Notebook.
1: You haven't tried The Notebook. Some Ryan Gosling, mate. You're finger-licking good.
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0: 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Tom here with you, logs away. We're doing some of our favourite bits, thanks to Mimosa Homes.
1: The Manosphere, Red Pill. What do all these terms mean? What's it all about? Andrew Tate, why are people watching his content? Look, Louis Theroux, he, in my opinion, is a very, very good documentarian.
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0: like this and you get sponsored by a Monster, that's how you know you've made it.
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Getting undressed with Somba on K-Rock 955 at 8 minutes to seven. Lockie's away today and this week, in fact, sunning it up in Fiji. Or is she? Someone check the weather over there, because there is a very loggy holiday going on. I'm dying to tell everyone about it, but I cannot. So we'll go back through another one of our favourite bits, thanks to the brand new Mimosa displays open in Armstrong Estate.

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1: I feel so confused because on the weekend at the Torquay pub with my mates, one of them, he was like, oh, I'm feeling a bit hot, can't take off my jumper though. I'm like, why? He's like, and I'm like, are you raw dogging a jumper?
0: Mm.
1: And he confessed that, yes, he was raw dogging a jumper. He was just wearing a jumper with nothing underneath. And that, to me, is wild.
0: Have you not felt the marvellous sensation that is fleece on your chest?
1: No, get it on your arms. You don't need it on your chest.
0: I like it.
1: No, you don't.
0: I do. I don't mind it. I wouldn't do a woolly jumper.
1: This is ridiculous.
0: I wouldn't do a knit sort of without a top underneath. But, you know, does he have a six-pack? Because, you know, so I can imagine that someone who likes to go, oh, whoops, sorry, my top's come up.
1: Like you just then. Thank you.
0: That was not an accident. That wasn't an accident.
1: I know it wasn't an accident.
0: Sucked in.
1: Oh, God. Hey, raw dogging jumpers, let's discuss. Let's start off with Charlie from Whittington. Charlie, do you raw dog a jumper?
2: Yes.
1: No, you don't. You're lying, aren't you, Charlie?
2: I'm not. I actually do.
0: Charlie?
2: I go to school with, like, out of t-shirt and just, like, my rugby jumper.
1: Duh.
0: Okay, rugby jumper's different. Rugby jumper's cotton.

0: know, his big barrel chest, yeah. He loves the wet conditions.
1: He's like, he's on tracks and everyone else is on tyres. Yes. Like, yeah, yeah.
0: And he uses his power and he was brilliant. Kicked five and kept the Cats alive throughout the game.
1: Terrific. So what does the leaderboard look like?
0: The leaderboard looks like Dempsey on 13, Smith and Holmes on 11, Manor, who's got to be quiet. We need Shorty Manor. I love him.
1: Yeah.
0: He just needs to fire up a little bit on 9 and then Humphreys and O'Sullivan on 8.
1: All right. That is the best and fairest. That is our footy chat for this week with Brad Johnson. 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We'll catch you next Monday.
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1: 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But be quick, until Wednesday only. 20% off selected big brand TV and soundbar packages in-store and online now at Harvey Norman. Corio, Warnfons in South Geelong. Hurry, ends Wednesday. 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
12: The Princes Highway is becoming very stop-start in both directions through Corio. Its intersection with St George's Road is also heavily congested in all directions. Settlement Road is almost at a standstill inbound over the James Harrison Bridge. Plenty of traffic in the CBD. Ryrie Street and Latrobe Terrace heavy in both directions. 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
3: Hey, it's Ava with the latest K-Rock News. A man making his way home to Geelong's been caught allegedly almost five times the legal blood alcohol limit. He was stopped by the booze bus. Police say he returned a reading of 0.232. Planned maintenance work on the Geelong line continues to impact evening services today and tomorrow. Trains leaving Warren Ponds from 8 p.m. will

sport that we saw over the weekend. Congratulations to the Aussie women. We've won the T20 Cricket World Cup again this morning. We've won it 7 times out of 10. Dominant in women's cricket. And we smashed England

There's another local act uncovered and on the air. Local Spotlight. Together with Great Ocean Odes. Wednesday nights from 7. Bringing local music to the K-Rock playlist.